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Central Florida's gospel music station. Things at the airport are starting to get better. We dealt with Tropical Storm Arthur earlier this week, and it caused a lot of flooding issues, parts of the panhandle, Louisiana, Texas. So still delays and a few cancellations at the airport. Something to keep in mind if you're traveling at all these next few days.

0: Central Florida's gospel music station. Rain should be clearing out for us tonight. We got a low of 75 degrees. Tomorrow, low 90s, 50% chance for rain, that heat index. So once again in the triple digits.
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0: 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Our GCast, we're looking at a low of 78 tonight. So that rain should be clearing out a bit. And then tomorrow, more rain in our forecast for the afternoon.
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I'll pray.

Central Florida's gospel music station, living in that tension of Father's Day, missing my daddy so much. It's been years since I've hugged him. And then trying to honor and celebrate my husband, who's a great dad. God knows our heart. Let's bring it to him.

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Rain should be clearing out for us tonight. We got that low of 75 degrees. Tomorrow, low 90s, 50% chance for afternoon rain. That heat index, once again, triple digits.

it was the blood that redeemed me. It was the blood that kept me from harm. When the enemy came to take my life, it was the blood.

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Our GCast for tonight, things start to clear out in the rain department. We got a low of 75 degrees, and then tomorrow we'll start off with sunshine.

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Things are clearing up tonight in the rain category. We've got a low this evening of 75 degrees. Tomorrow we'll start off with sunshine, high of 92 degrees. We have that 50% chance for rain in the afternoon. And it's going to be hot again, that heat index in the triple digits for our Father's Day.

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Central Florida's gospel music station. Shout out to the fathers as we get ready for Father's Day. I also know it's going to be a difficult day for some of us. I'm praying for you.

Central Florida's gospel music station, our GCAS. It's been an interesting and hot week across Central Florida. We are looking at rain clearing tonight and a low of 75 degrees, but the heat will continue for us tomorrow. We'll start off dry. Then we've got a high of 95 for our Sunday. Triple-digit heat index and about a 50% chance.

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G Praise.

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I'm Tyler. And we're praying for all of our pastors across Central Florida. Hopefully are in bed now, but we could be praying for them. Our worship leaders, those working with our children in churches tomorrow.

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Central Florida's gospel music station, our GCast. We've got a low tonight of 75 degrees. We'll start off dry tomorrow morning, sunshine, 50% chance for showers by the afternoon. And we got that heat index up to 101.

0: 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I'm Tyler. We're grateful to be in this community playing songs of encouragement, especially in the middle of the night.
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We'll see sunshine, high of 95. Triple D.

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Central Florida's gospel music station will start off dry and even see sunshine. 50% chance for showers and thunderstorms later this afternoon. High of 94 degrees.

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We are thinking about you. It is such an honor for us to be here in Central Florida, praying through the harder things and celebrating what God is doing at all times.

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We'll start the day dry across Central Florida. Sunny, high of 92, but a 50% chance for showers and thunderstorms for our Father's Day afternoon. That heat index too.

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0: The question is. 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
1: When a fork is in the road, what do you do?
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1: You hold on.
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3: I am so glad we have friends at Advent Health Centric here because they tell us what's going around Central Florida every week so we can know what's coming and how to deal with it. Our guest this morning is Dr. Timothy Hendricks from Centric Care. And good morning, Dr. Hendricks. What's going around?
4: Hey, good morning. Well, what's going around is not very pleasant this time of year because, you know, we're out of cold and flu season, but we're still seeing people come into our Centric Care with the common cold. You know, those upper respiratory infections, they happen all year long, but they do still happen during the summertime. It just not as frequently as what we would see in the wintertime because we're out enjoying the fresh air, less likely to transmit the virus. But a lot of us are traveling on holidays and trips with our family, and we're in crowded situations, and our bodies are getting worn down, not getting adequate sleep, and all these things put us at risk of getting these infections. So it's not uncommon to get that cough, congestion, runny nose, and misery to last for about a week. But it's a reminder that if you're having any other symptoms with that, if you're feeling exceptionally miserable with it, get into one of our Centric Care urgent cares because we are still seeing influenza, not as much, but we are still seeing influenza B out in our community. We are getting strep tests coming back positive for people with strep throat. So, you know, that sore, burning throat and fever. So if you have sinus pain, congestion, it could be a sinus, so any number of things that might be something that we could treat and make you feel better quicker. But just remember that the common cold or

0: not much we can do for it, but let it run its course. But if you're having any other symptoms, get in and get checked out at Centricare.
1: There's something in me that I'm like, no, it's summertime. Ain't nobody got time for a cold.
2: No.
0: It's just not fair, is it?
1: Hope that your family is feeling okay. If you're looking for a Centricare location, we have those locations for you on our website at zradio.com. Thanks, doctor.
0: You're welcome. Be well.
1: While kids are on summer break, summer school is still happening. And in those places, we still have to remember to slow down in the school zones. In Alachua County, deputies have seen more than 200 violations just this last week at a summer school zone. They are reminding the community to slow down and watch out for those kids. Those areas where speed cameras are installed, violators will be given a $100 fine. With the heat that we've been having, it helps to have a little fan with you to cool things off. You see them at, you know, a lot of our friends at the theme parks are carrying them around. Not bad for us here, just in life. I do want to tell you about a recall. It concerns Mercury Innovations. They have a hot and cool heating and cooling fan, and it's overheating. It can be a fire hazard of all things. So these fans, so you know, were sold at TJ Maxx and Marshall's. If you think you have one of them, we've got a link on the morning's page at zradio.com where you can just find out more about it. Well, most of us trust a familiar voice on the phone without even thinking twice, but experts are warning that scammers are now using AI to clone voices from just a few seconds of audio found online. They can make it sound like your child or grandchild is calling in an emergency and desperately needs money. It's a scam designed to create panic. And this has tricked a lot of people, especially older family members who are concerned. And that's why we need to share with our own families that it's happening so they're aware if they get a call like that. Cybersecurity experts say the best defense is just to slow down in a moment like that, just to verify the situation. Like, does this sound like a scam? And just give yourself a second instead of just the emotion of it. Families are encouraged to maybe even create a secret code word if something were to happen. And also limit public social media posts that include audio. And we're less than a month away from our country's 250th birthday. Already starting to see the stands of fireworks set up in stores, and I'm sure the big tents are coming soon. Officials in Orange and Seminole counties want to remind residents that we do have burn bans in effect, which means fireworks are not allowed. They recommend that families visit the professional firework displays that are going to be put on by cities and theme parks across Central Florida, just to keep everyone and the community safe.
2: Oh, man, what does this mean for all the kids in my neighborhood who normally like to set off the fireworks? Are they going to have to go out to maybe Lake County to do it rather than 4 inches from my bedroom?
1: Well, we still have a few more weeks. Maybe the burn ban will be lifted, but I mean, they're putting out these notices now. Like, maybe don't buy those things.
2: Why do I not see that happening?
1: And I hope that you have a beach trip somewhere in the summer. We, you know, living here in Central Florida, it's nice because you can make it a day trip if you want to. If I could go every day, I would, even with this heat. But there are other challenges too. The seaweed, a record amount of the brown sargassum seaweed has been washing ashore, affecting beaches along Florida's east coast, leaving behind these large mounds in some places that can not only be a nuisance, but it can smell really bad. It releases hydrogen sulfide gas, creating that rotten egg smell.
2: Ugh.
1: And then plus, it's irritating for some people's eyes and breathing. And so there's still plenty of beach to enjoy. I think this is more of, it's a bigger issue in South Florida, but I've certainly seen the seaweed on our beaches.
2: Right.
1: But not enough to, you know, not enough for me to be like, I'm not going to go.
2: Uh-huh. I've seen some places along our beaches where it's pretty icky. And I remember going to, where did I go last year? Canaveral National Seashore.
1: Mm-hmm.
2: And I remember the second we crossed over the top of the dune coming down towards the beach, I just saw that seaweed and I almost turned around.
1: Mm-hmm.
2: And I said, no, we came this far. Let me go sit out there. So we just sat there next to the seaweed and I'm watching a little kid down the beach. He is basically building a seaweed castle with sand and seaweed.
1: Hey, let me tell you something. There could be bugs in that.
2: I know.
1: It's not a good idea to. Have you ever heard of sea lice?
2: Yes, I have.
1: Yeah, don't be playing with the seaweed.
2: Okay, I won't do that anymore.
1: No more castles. Hopefully this summer kids are getting a break from the screens. Doctors are concerned about that potential long-term developmental effect on screen time. for kids. A recent review in the journal Brain Health warns that heavy screen use may replace activities essential for building social, motor, and language skills, with some impacts potentially irreversible. It could take decades, they say, before the full extent of screen time's effects on children's development is known. They encourage parents to create more opportunities, if you can, for kids to interact with other people, have that face-to-face connection. And it's that special time of year where we get a glimpse on our beaches that sea turtles are actually real. It's nesting season, and I'm so grateful for the patrol teams that go out in the middle of the night, early morning, to mark nests and set a perimeter around them to protect them. Volusia County has had a record-breaking start, the highest number of nests ever documented for this early in the season. 695.
2: Wow.
1: And some of them could have up to 100 eggs in them. For me, if I could, I would sit in the middle of the night and just wait for these little babies to hatch and make their way to the ocean. They follow the moonlight, and I've seen it happen one time in my life, and it was amazing.
2: You sure you wouldn't be sitting by that nest just so you could take one little baby home?
1: No, you cannot touch them.
2: Oh, you can't touch them?
1: No, that one time that I did see them, uh-huh. I said it as a joke, like, uh-huh. Oh, I wish we could... I mean, that lady looked at me. She's like, no, you do not touch them. I was just joking. I wasn't really going to. So, no.
2: Don't even think about it.
1: Don't even joke about it.
2: Wow.
1: It's our checkup chat with our friend Dr. Curry from Advent Health Primary Care Plus. If you've been trying to eat healthier or at least make small changes in that direction, it's important. There are many foods that aren't as healthy as you would think.
3: Yes, I agree. And there are so much marketing tactics out there that mislead a lot of consumers. So it takes a lot of effort to stay on track sometimes. So a lot of food industry folks have what we call a health halo. And so consumers will look at that and say, oh, look, it has a health label, but that may not be best for them. So a common pitfall would be bottled fruit juices and smoothies. The downside for that is because they tend to have a lot of added sugars and minimum fiber content. So my take home is eat the fresh fruit and veggies instead of drinking it.
1: All right, doctor, what can we practically do today to make some changes?
3: So my first step is consume most of your hydration with water and limit the sugary beverages. So that's a small change. But common fruits that you can substitute for instead of the juices, the berry family, apples with the skin because it has the fiber, pears, and variety of vegetables, broccolis and leafy greens, and whole grain such as rolled oats, quinoa, or lentils, beans, and chickpeas. And you can do a lot of variety with these types of foods, just those alone.
4: Well, that sounds like a pretty easy start. I think a lot of us could do that.
3: Another really interesting cool trick I learned for folks is the 10-to-1 rule. So when I learned that, I was very excited for protein, so getting more protein. A lot of adults are not getting adequate dietary protein. So men should get about 56 grams of protein and women about 46 grams of protein. And so when you're looking at the food content for protein substitutes, use that 10-to-1 rule. So what you do is multiply the protein content by a factor of 10. And if that's greater than the total number of calories per serving, that's potentially a good source of lean protein.
1: Oh, man. I didn't know I was going to have to do math to get healthy.
3: My third grade teacher told me for 10, just add a zero. There you go. So, for example, a chicken breast is 25 grams of protein per serving. Multiply that by 10, add a zero. That's 250. 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

The Lord's always going to make it all right. We're G Praise 106.3 Orlando. Good morning. I'm Hope Feaster, working you through Sunday morning praise here.

see the goodness of the Lord. We're G Praise, 106.3 Orlando and at 93.3 in Sanford, also at 97.7 in Daytona Beach. Good morning, I'm Hope Feaster. Happy Father's Day to all your dads. And while you're getting ready for church and you want to get there early, roads are doing pretty good. I-4 eastbound, we did have an accident at Darrell Carter Parkway, but it's already on the ripe shoulder. But in town, we're looking pretty good. I-4 eastbound and westbound, express lanes are nice and quiet. 95 and 75 in the Turnpike are looking good in both directions. The rest of your toll roads, they're still napping this morning. That's your G-Praise traffic. GCast, we're going to start off with partly sunny skies, high getting up to 92, not as hot as it's been over the weekend. It's going to be a little breezy with some rain and thunderstorms showing up a little bit later. We are going to have a little bit of a heat index, but not as high as it was last week. Heat index will top out at about 101. Daytona, you're looking good at 74, Sanford 76, Orlando downtown, you're also at 76. 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

0: Praise 106.3 Orlando and at 93.3 in Sanford. Good morning. I'm Hope Beester. I hope you're enjoying Sunday morning praise. All right, while you're getting ready for church, roads are still nice and quiet on this Father's Day. Don't forget to pick your dad up. Take him to church with you. I-4 eastbound and westbound are nice and quiet. Express lanes are up to speed. 95 and 75 are looking good. We did have an accident northbound 75 headed out to Bushnell, but it's on the right shoulder. Turnpike looking good in both directions with the rest of your toll roads. That's your G-Praise traffic. GCAS on this Father's Day is going to be pretty nice and not as hot as it was last week. Partly sunny skies, high getting up to 92 and breezy. We're all going to have some rain and thunderstorms in the afternoon, about a 50% chance. But it is going to be a little warm. We're going to have a little bit of a heat index up to about 103 in some places in Central Florida. So everybody stay hydrated, my friends, and stick to the shade. Daytona, you're at 77, Sanford 78, Orlando downtown, you're also at 78.
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Also at 97.7 in Daytona Beach. Good morning, I'm Hope Feaster, hanging out with you for Sunday morning praise. It's 8:30. If you got to be in church by 9 or get there a little early, hang up your choir robe. Roads are going to cooperate with you. I-4 eastbound. We did have an accident in Orange City, but it's on the right shoulder. Express lanes and I-4 westbound are nice and quiet. 95 and 75 are quiet. Turnpike's looking good in both directions. The rest of your toll roads are just getting up and getting themselves together on this Father's Day. That's your G Praise traffic. GCast, we're going to have partly sunny skies today. High getting up to 93 with a little breeze blowing. We do have a good chance of some rain and thunderstorms this afternoon. We're sitting at about 50%. The heat, though, with that humidity, right now humidity is at 89%. So that's going to mean the heat index is going to top out at about 102 to 103. So this is not a day to be hanging outside. Once it gets warm, you want to make sure you got everything you got done. And when you come home from church, hit stay in the AC. Daytona, you're at 77, Sanford 78, Orlando downtown, you're also at 78.

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0: 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Good morning. I'm Hope Feaster. Here's the choir room.
1: I bet you won't put your hands on it. All right. I'm going to try it like this.

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1: Yo, hands, you ready to do this? 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

Island at 93.3 in Sanford, also at 97.7 in Daytona Beach. It's 9:02. Happy Father's Day to all you dads, granddads, step-in dads, all the dads. I hope you have a good day today. Make sure you honor your father today. Now, if you're out there riding, roads are doing pretty good. I-4 eastbound. We had a little bit of an accident in Orange City, but it's on the right shoulder. Other than that, I-4 eastbound and westbound are looking good. Express lanes are up to speed. Now, 95 and 75 in the turnpike. Looks like it's clear and easy out there in both directions. The rest of your toll roads, you're getting to church on time. That's your G Praise traffic. GCast, we are going to have partly sunny skies today. Not as warm as it's been the past couple of days, but we are going to have a little bit of a heat index. Sunny, high getting up to about 92, 93. We are going to see some rain and thunderstorms in the afternoon, so keep the fold-up umbrella with you. Heat index is going to top out at about 101 to 102, so everybody stay hydrated, my friends. Daytona, you're at 77. Sanford, 78. Orlando downtown, you're also at 77.

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G Praise.

0: in the choir stand. 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
1: In the choir stand. 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
0: Hey!
1: In the choir stand.
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0: the choir?
1: You're in the parking lot at church. You don't want to miss God that praise you. In the choir stand. Get going. We're G Praise, 106.3 Orlando and at 93.3 in Sanford. Good morning. I'm Hope Feaster. I hope you're enjoying Sunday morning praise. It's 9:11. Here's Ted Wynn.

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0: Ah, the Lord's always going to make a way for his children. We're G Praise 1063 Orlando. It's James Fortune.
1: Sometimes the hardest person for you to forgive is the one you see in the mirror every day. 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
2: 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It's 9:29. Good morning. I'm Hope Feaster. I hope you're enjoying Sunday morning praise. I love hanging out with you, and I'll bring you good gospel music. Now, if you're out there riding, trying to get to 10 o'clock service, I-4 eastbound, a little bit past Orange City, we had an accident, but it's on the right shoulder. Going to be backed up a little bit, 536 to the 535. Express lanes and I-4 westbound are looking good. 95 and 75 are up to speed with the turnpike in both directions. The rest of your toll roads are nice and quiet on this Father's Day if you're taking them out to breakfast before church. That's your G Praise traffic. GCast, we're going to have partly sunny skies today. It's still going to be a hot one, but not as hot as it's been over the past couple of days. High getting up to about 92, 93 by the afternoon. But we are going to have a heat index. It's going to feel more like 101 to 102. And rain and thunderstorms in the afternoon, about a 50% chance. Daytona, you're looking good at 81. Sanford, 82. Orlando downtown, you're also at 82. And the Lord's always going to be on your side. That's because he loves you. Here's the Mississippi Mass Choir right here on the G.

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0: Some nights are lonely.
1: Some nights are lonely.
0: With no one to say.
1: With no one to say.
0: You can make it.
1: You can make it.
0: It's only a test.
1: It's only a test.
0: You can take it.
1: You can take it.
0: And don't you think.
1: And don't you think.
0: So wipe the tears from
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We're G Praise, 106.3 Orlando and at 93.3 in Sanford. Good morning and happy Father's Day. Here's Jason Nelson.

0: Kirk Franklin on Sunday Morning Praise, and just for me, we're G Praise 106.3 Orlando. It's 9:56. Here's William Murphy.
1: I need you to get up and move. 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

93 in Sanford. It is just about 7 minutes after 10. If you're headed on out to church service to get there by 11, roads are doing pretty good. I-4 eastbound. We did have an accident a little bit past Orange City, but it's on the right shoulder. Express lanes and I-4 westbound are nice and quiet. 95 and 75 in the turnpike looking good in both directions on this Father's Day. The rest of your toll roads are looking good. That's your G-Praise traffic. GCAST, we got partly sunny skies.

0: high getting up to 93, but we're going to have a heat index feeling like 102 to 103 as we move through the day with rain and thunderstorms in the afternoon. Daytona, you're at 85. You're doing a good beach day on this Father's Day. Sanford, you're at 85. Orlando downtown, you're at 86.
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That's right. 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The Lord hasn't lost one battle yet. He's going to take care of you. We're G-Praise 106.3 Orlando.

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Happy Father's Day to all the dads out there. And celebrate your dad. Take him out to brunch after church. Here's the Cardi Cortez. You don't.

Go ahead and do that church dance. You know the Lord doesn't break promises to his children. We're G Praise, 106.3 Orlando, and at 93.3 in Sanford. Good morning and happy Father's Day. It is 10:33. Here's William McDowell.

G Praise 106.3 Orlando and a 93.3 in Sanford. Good morning. I'm Hope Feaster. It is 10:37. I hope you dads are having a good Father's Day. You don't have to do anything today. It is your day just to relax and do what you want to do. Watch the games. I don't even know what games are on. I'm not even a sports person. Got to go to church first. All right, if you're out there headed to the 11 o'clock service, looks like I-4 eastbound and westbound, just a smidge busy, but you'll make good time. Express lanes are looking good. Now,

15 minutes worth. That's your G-Praise traffic. G-Cast, we're going to be a little toasty today. High getting up to about 92, 93 as we move through the afternoon. And we are going to have a heat index today of about 102 to 103 with some rain and thunderstorms moving through the afternoon. Daytona, you're all toasty. You're having a nice beach day. You're at 85. Sanford at the Riverwalk, 85. Orlando downtown, you're at 84.

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0: Todd Tribbett right here on Hope in the Morning. Well, on Sunday morning, with Sunday morning praise. We're G Praise 106.3 Orlando and at 93.3 in Sanford. It's 11:06. You should be out of the parking lot and in church by now. I-4 eastbound and westbound are looking pretty good. We're a little busy eastbound, but it's not too bad. Express lanes and I-4 westbound are up to speed. 95 and 75 in the turnpike looking good. The rest of your toll roads, you'll make good time on this Father's Day, taking your dad out for brunch or just hanging out with him. That's your G Praise traffic. GCast, we're going to have nice weather too for Father's Day. Partly sunny skies. It's going to be warm though. High getting up to about 83 and breezy. And we're going to have some rain and thunderstorms moving through the afternoon. Heat index is going to top out at about 102. Might even sneak up to 103. So don't spend too much time outside. It's a little too warm today. Daytona, you're at 88. Sanford, 87. Orlando downtown, you're at 87.
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Oh, I'm so glad I could hang out with

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Good morning. I'm Hope Feaster. Hope you're enjoying Sunday morning praise and getting your praise on. Well, if you're out there riding, roads are finally starting to get a little bit busy. It's not too bad, though. I-4 eastbound. If you're coming out of the 532 and headed for celebration, it's going to take you about 11 or 12 minutes to get down to the 536. Express lanes and I-4 westbound are up to speed. 95

G Praise Traffic. GCast, we're going to have partly sunny skies throughout the day. It's going to be warm, though, out there, starting to warm up. Getting up to about 92, 93 by the afternoon. And then rain and thunderstorms are going to pay us a visit. Some of them are going to be a little heavy, about a 60% chance. Heat index throughout the day is not going to be as bad as it was last week, about 101 to 102. Daytona, you're on your way to a good beach day. You're at 88. Sanford at the Riverwalk, 87. Orlando downtown at Lake Eola, if you're hanging out with your dad for Father's Day, you're at 87.

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I speak blessings of health, blessings of wealth. 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

0: getting things done. That's your G Praise Traffic. GCast, we're going to have partly sunny skies today, but it is starting to get really warm outside. High getting up to 92, 93 with a little bit of breeze blowing. And that heat index is sitting at about 102. Might even sneak up to 103 by the afternoon. That sun is a little bit unbearable, so you guys stick to the shade as much as you can. If you're at the beach, make sure you took a beach umbrella with you because you're definitely going to need it. Speaking of that, at the beach, Daytona, you're at 90. Sanford, 87. Orlando downtown, 88.
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He is never changing, and he'll never forget about you. We're G-Praise, 106.3 Orlando. It's 12:14. Hi, I'm Hope Feaster, hanging out with you with the rest of Sunday Morning Praise. And remember, the Lord's always going to be on your side. Hey.

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the Lord's always going to be with you. Marvin Sapp right here on G Praise 106.3 Orlando. It's 12:28. Good morning. Well, afternoon now. I'm Hope Feaster. Here's one from Todd Delaney on the G.

0: Ah, the victory always belongs to the Lord. We just helping out. We're G Praise, 106.3 Orlando, and at 93.3 in Sanford, also at 97.7 in Daytona Beach. It's 12:32. Hi, I'm Hope Feaster, hanging out with you this morning for Sunday Morning Praise. All right, taking a look at the roads. Everybody's getting out of church now and heading on out to the beach and going to pick up their dads and take them for steak. All right, I-4 eastbound, 532, trying to get you to the 536. It's going to take about 15 minutes. Express lanes are pretty much up to speed with I-4 westbound, 95 and 75 looking good. Turnpike riding free and easy. Now, we did have an accident southbound 75 headed out to Wildwood, but it's on the left shoulder. Turnpike, like I said, is looking good in both directions. That's your G Praise traffic. GCAS, it's getting warm outside. We're already hitting the 90s. Partly sunny skies. High getting up to about 92, 93 as we move through the afternoon. We are going to see some rain and thunderstorms, so be on the lookout. And the heat is just going to be, I couldn't find a description for it. Heat index is going to top up at about 102 to 103. That humidity is going down just a smidge, but it's still hot outside. Daytona, you're at 90. Sanford at the Riverwalk, 87. Orlando downtown, 88. Here's one from Zacardi Cortez.
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Song says it's good to be alive, but it's best to live. Look at your neighbor and say, neighbor, it's good to be alive, but it's best to live. And guess what?

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Morton and the Better Benediction, right here on G Praise 106.3 Orlando. It's 12:56.

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Hi, I'm Ellis. 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And right now, J.J. 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

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We are Central Florida's gospel music station. Good Sunday afternoon. I am Ellis, and this is Tim Bowman Jr.

Jeep Praise, 106.3 Orlando, 93.3 in Sanford, Central Florida's gospel music station. All right, Jeep Cast, we are looking at some clouds tonight, low around 75. And then for Monday, get set for sunshine, and we could see some showers, high right about 95 degrees. Looking at about a 20% chance of rain.

0: 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I'm Ellis, glad you're here. And here's James Greer and Company.
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0: G-Praise, 106.3 Orlando, 93.3 in Sanford, Central Florida's gospel music station. All right, G-Cast, some clouds tonight, low around 75 degrees. And then tomorrow, whew, another hot one on the way. Lots of sunshine, maybe an afternoon thunderstorm, and a high right about 95 degrees. Stay cool.
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G Praise, 106.3 Orlando, 93.3 in Sanford. Good afternoon. Glad you're here. Hope you're having a great Sunday. Let's just keep the gospel rolling with Chantel Norman Beatty.

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1: 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All right, your G-Cast, some clouds tonight, low around 75 degrees. And then tomorrow, ooh, another hot, steamy one. We're going to see sunshine, high right about 95 degrees, with a chance of those afternoon showers popping up. We shall see.

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1: 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So many times it seemed like it was over, but God, Isaac Carey.

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I am Ella's Beefeaster. So glad we can spend some time together this afternoon with CeCe Winans.

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We are Central Florida's gospel music station. Hope you're having a good Sunday. Thanks for hanging with us.

G Praise, 106.3 Orlando and 93.3 in Sanford, Central Florida's gospel music station. All right, G-Cast, looking at some clouds tonight, low around 75 degrees. And then tomorrow, yeah, another hot, steamy one as we make it up to about 95 degrees. And there is a chance for some afternoon showers. We'll see if it happens. Marcus Jordan now on G-Praise.

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Hi, I'm Ellis, and our good news of the day, Hebrews 10:23. Let us hold unswervingly to the hope we profess, for he who promised is faithful. Here's J.J. Hairston.

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0: 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Hi, I'm Ellis, and I got lots of great gospel on the way. The group Fire right around the corner. Charles Jenkins coming up, too. And right now, Jules Judah.
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All right, G-Cast, some clouds tonight, low around 75 degrees. And then for Monday, as we get back into the routine, expect sunshine, high right about 95 degrees. And we're looking at a slight chance of those afternoon thunder showers popping up to cool us off. Let's just keep the gospel rolling, shall we? 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

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I love this. 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

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She'll have your traffic, your weather, and of course, lots of great gospel. 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

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All right, G-Cast, looking at some clouds tonight, low around 75. And Monday, we got sunshine on the way. Gonna be hot, too. High right about 95 degrees. Stay cool and hydrated. Here's Tam LaMann now on G-Praise.

0: It's in the choir set, baby. Yes, it is. Anybody still singing the choir? Where you at, choir members? God bless you. Oh, yeah. Praise.
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I am Ella's B-Feaster on the run through an hour of non-stop gospel. I'm so glad you are here this afternoon. Let's just keep the gospel rolling, shall we? Luther Barnes, and it is all about God's grace.

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All right, G-Cast, some clouds tonight, low around 75 degrees. And then tomorrow, we got sunshine on the way with a high of 95. Woo, stay cool if you can. Tasha Cobbs-Leonard now.

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And our good news of the day comes from Hebrews 10:23. Let us hold unswervingly to the hope we profess, for he who promised is faithful. Here's the Rand Salen Group on Jeep Praise.

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So glad we can spend this Sunday afternoon together. Dorinda Clark Cole now.

Jeep Praise, 106.3 Orlando, 93.3 in Sanford, Central Florida's gospel music station. All right, G-Cast, we are looking at some clouds, and we'll see a low tonight right about 75 degrees. Tomorrow, get set for sunshine. There is a chance for an afternoon thunderstorm, but we'll top out right about 95 degrees. Woo! Here's Fred Hammond on G-Praise. I mean,

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We are Central Florida's gospel music station, 24 hours a day, 7 days a week. So whenever you want to have a little church, you just join us right here in G-Phrase. We'll be here for you. Here's Tim Bowman, Jr.

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G Praise, 106.3 Orlando, 93.3 in Sanford, Central Florida's gospel music station. All right, G-Cast, looking at some clouds. A low tonight, right about 75. And then Monday, we're looking at some sunshine to start the day, but the clouds and the showers and even some thunder showers could roll in as we make it up to 95 degrees. Woo, summer is here.

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0: 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We are Central Florida's gospel music station. All right, you gas for clouds tonight, low around 75. And then Monday, we got a chance of showers and thunderstorms. And we should see a high right about 95 degrees. Woo! Here's Byron Cage.
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0: Jeep Praise, 106.3 Orlando, 93.3 in Sanford, Central Florida's gospel music station. All right, some clouds tonight, low around 75 degrees. And Monday, as we get back into the routine, expect some sunshine, but showers and thunder showers in the afternoon are a possibility. And hot, we're looking at a high right about 95 degrees.
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I'm Ellis, glad you're here, and this is Nia Allen.

Jeep Praise, 106.3 Orlando, 93.3 in Sanford, Central Florida's gospel music station. All right, GCast clouds tonight, low right about 75 degrees. And then for Monday, we got sunshine on the way. We should top out right about 95 degrees. Woo, summertime is here. And so is Erica Campbell on Jeep Praise.

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0: Central Florida's gospel music station, G Praise. I'm Grace. Okay, so our G-Cast tonight looks like still a chance of rain and thunderstorms in the area. Partly cloudy otherwise, low 77. So Monday, more rain and thunderstorms. And in the afternoon, high near 93. Right now, we are at 86 degrees at G Praise.
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I'm Grace. Thank you so much for listening. 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

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Happy Father's Day to all of our dads listening. God bless you. And to all of our grandpas listening, God bless you. And our uncles, all our fathers. So important.

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I'm Grace. Happy Father's Day to all our dads listening. Hope you had a beautiful day. So weather-wise, our G-Cast tonight looks like still a chance of rain and a possible thunderstorm in the area. Low tonight, going to be around 77. Slight chance of some rain and thunderstorms again late in the afternoon for our Monday with a high near 93. Right now, we're at 86 degrees. Some rain in the area. G-Praise. Here's Jason Nelson and Residue on your G.

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